Out of My Dreams, Get Into My Car. It's Billy Ocean there on Retro Mix. He's staying busy on tour in the UK this summer. Madonna always staying busy. I swear, she doesn't take a rest. She just dropped a new album. It's called Confessions 2. It's her 15th studio album. Basically a sequel to Confessions on a Dance Floor. That was her 2005 album. And the reviews are really good. Here she is with one of her classics, Holiday. You got it in the mix on Retro Mix.

Heart of Glass, Blondie there on Retro Mix. Blondie, of course, started out as a punk band in New York City. They sort of epitomized the New York punk scene at the time, but they were always destined to create great pop music as well. All right, Santana and Rob Thomas now, Smooth on Retro Mix.

0: Little Red Corvette, that's Prince on Retro Mix. And it looks like we're going to be getting more new Prince music later this summer. The Prince Vault is legendary. There are, by some estimates, around 8,000 unreleased songs that Prince had just sitting in his vault when he passed away. And now we're going to be getting the next album from the songs in that vault. That'll be around August 28th, is what they say. It's called Timeless. It's 9 studio recordings and 1 live recording covering all the different decades of Prince's career. 855-40-RETRO is our number if we could do anything for you, or get us on the web at RetroMixRadio.com. Debbie Gibson coming up next, also Michael Jackson, The Clash, and more.
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17: Here's the forecast for Northeast Nebraska. Mainly clear skies tonight with lows around 65. Winds out of the southeast, 8 to 15 miles per hour. High of 92. Tomorrow, a mix of clouds and sun. Slight chance of thunderstorms. Tomorrow night, lows around 66. Mainly cloudy skies expected. From the Weatherology Weather Center, I'm meteorologist Jennifer Wojcicki on 97.5 KEXL.
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23: You know, Debbie Gibson was only 14 when she wrote this song, but she still writes a really convincing and relatable song about trying to find the person of your dreams. 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You can also hear the skill in her vocals that made this song hit number one. 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

there on Retro Mix, and Michael's brother Marlon is speaking out about some of the struggles that Michael went through being so famous. He said, if Michael just stepped outside in a couple of seconds, people would stop doing what they are doing, and that's why he started wearing disguises. He said that at one point he bumped into Michael at a record store. His clothes were dirty, his shoes were dirty, his shirt was torn, but he was in there shopping for records. All right, Cutting Crew, just died in your arms tonight.

Knock on Wood, that's Amy Stewart on Retro Mix. She took that song from its Stax Soul roots and turned it into a disco hit, and she kept that whole good luck theme, but made it feel bigger, faster, and built for the dance floor. All right, Soft Cell now, Tainted Love on Retro Mix.

0: Flock of Seagulls, I Ran So Far Away in the mix on Retro Mix. It's 855-40-RETRO. Hi, who's this?
1: Hey, it's Martin.
0: Hey, Martin, what's going on?
1: I'm actually helping my brother move into his new place, and oh, man, we've got to carry a sofa up like 4 flights of stairs.
0: Oh, man, that sounds rough. What can we do to help?
1: Yeah, I was hoping you could play We Will Rock You by Queen.
0: Oh, you can totally stomp up the stairs to that. Let's do that next.
1: Yeah, perfect.
2: 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We'll be right back.
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23: Buddy, you're a boy.

The Boys of Summer. It's Don Henley on Retro Mix. And given that we are in the middle of summer, did you know there are special etiquette rules just for the summer season that you don't really have to follow the rest of the year? For example, take off your sunglasses when you meet someone. It's not really necessary for a close friend, but if you're meeting somebody new, you want to establish eye contact. And deodorant is a must. The way you care for yourself and your hygiene is a form of self-respect, but it's also respect for the people around you. This according to etiquette experts. All right, we're in the mix. Pat Benatar, Love is a Battlefield. Got it on Retro Mix. We are

0: in Black. That's AC/DC on Retro Mix. They're still hitting stadiums hard on the Power Up Tour. And Brian Johnson says that the special in-ear technology he uses is what let him get back on stage after the hearing loss that sidelined him back in 2016. Meanwhile, Angus Young still thinks about his brother Malcolm every time he plays. He says especially that old feeling of looking over for approval when a solo or a riff was just really working. Now, they're kind of vague about how long they'll keep going, but their idea of a legacy is pretty simple. AC/DC just wants to be remembered as a great rock band that kept showing up for the fans, and that they are doing. 855-40-RETRO if we can do anything for you. Music coming up from Phil Collins, also The Police, Journey, and more.
1: Retro Mix. We'll be right back.
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13: Here's the forecast for Northeast Nebraska. Mainly clear skies tonight with lows around 65. Winds out of the southeast 8 to 15 miles per hour. High of 92. Tomorrow, a mix of clouds and sun. Slight chance of thunderstorms. Tomorrow night, lows around 66. Mainly cloudy skies expected. From the Weatherology Weather Center, I'm meteorologist Jennifer Wojcicki on 97.5 KEXL.
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16: Well, Phil Collins is marking 45 years of his debut solo album, Face Value, with a deluxe 4 LP box set called Face Value, Full Value. That's coming out September 18th with remastered audio, unreleased live recordings, demos, outtakes, and a bunch of other rarities. He's also releasing a Blu-ray edition of the album that same day with new surround and Atmos mixes for fans who want to hear the album in a fresh way. Here he is with Something Happened on the Way to Heaven on Retro Mix.

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0: Yeah, DJ Joe Vinyl's got it in the mix right now.
1: Yay, thanks.

Every Breath You Take. It's the Police on Retro Mix. Kind of a creepy song when you really look at the lyrics. Speaking of creepy, An American Werewolf in London. Just saw that on HBO Max the other day, starring this guy, David Naughton. It's

0: Separate Ways, Worlds Apart. Journey there on Retro Mix. And Journey had many different lead singers over the years. Of course, their most famous lead singer was Steve Perry. But right now, their current lead singer is Arnel Pineda, and there is talk, actually hinted at by Neil Schon, of a biopic about Arnel Pineda. Looking forward to more info about that. We will, of course, pass it along if we hear anything. If there's anything we can play for you, by the way, grab your phone. 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
20: 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In fact, they called him Little Stevie Wonder for the beginning of his career. 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

That's In Excess on Retro Mix. And what you need is sunscreen for the summer. This is from Health Magazine. They say you should actually put on sunscreen while you're inside if you're on a plane, because UV exposure can be significant, especially through windows. All right, Lisa now.

To Be Real, that's Cheryl Lynn on Retro Mix, her debut single. And even though that never hit number one on the pop charts, I think her voice and that disco groove just made it feel bigger than the chart number. It did hit the top of the soul charts, though. All right, The Cars now, Magic on Retro Mix.

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1: Hey, it's Shanna.
0: Hey, Shanna, what you up to?
1: Just cleaning up after having some friends over. They all said, oh, we'll help before we go, and then they all disappeared at, like, exactly the same time.
0: Oh, I hate when people do that, and it happens all the time. Everybody has the best intentions, and then they just leave.
1: Can you play Easy Lover?
0: Yeah, for sure. We'll do that in the mix next.
2: 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We'll be right back.
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10: Here's the forecast for Northeast Nebraska. Lows around 65 tonight under mainly clear skies, southeast winds 8 to 15 miles per hour. A mix of clouds and sun tomorrow, 92. Lows dip down to about 66 tomorrow night, slight chance for storms. From the Weatherology Weather Center, I'm meteorologist Jennifer Wojcicki on 97.5 KEXL.
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16: Well, they asked Philip Bailey about Earth, Wind, and Fire, and he said, we have to pinch ourselves. He said, wow, this is a 70s group, and we're still playing stadiums and large places. To still be able to do it like that on the level we're doing it and globally is really a pinch-me moment. We don't take it for granted. Here he is with one of his solo hits where he teamed up with Phil Collins, Easy Lover, on Retro Mix.

Don't Go Breaking My Heart. That's Elton John and Kiki D on Retro Mix. And they asked Elton John about comfort foods. He says his go-to is about as simple as it gets. Whole wheat bread, butter, and proper English bacon cooked until it's nice and crisp. He said it's not fancy at all. It's just a classic bacon sandwich that feels easy and familiar and just the kind of thing you crave when you want comfort. All right, we're in the mix. Patrick Hernandez, Born to Be Alive on Retro Mix.

0: right? That's Billy Joel on Retro Mix. And with that, we are out of time and out the door. But we'll be back again next week with more of your favorites from back in the day, mixed beat to beat and back to back. On behalf of DJ Joe Vinyl, my name's Christian Wheel. Have yourself a wonderful week. Stay safe, and we'll see you next time. Retro Mix.
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10: Here's the forecast for Northeast Nebraska. Lows level off around 65. Tonight, under partly cloudy skies, winds out of the southeast, 8 to 15 miles per hour. Highs level off around 92 tomorrow. Mainly cloudy skies expected. Tomorrow night, slight chance for storms, 66. From the Weatherology Weather Center, I'm meteorologist Jennifer Wojcicki on 97.5 KEXL.
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7: Here's the forecast for Northeast Nebraska. Lows level off around 65. Tonight, under partly cloudy skies, winds out of the southeast, 8 to 15 miles per hour. Highs level off around 92 tomorrow. Mainly cloudy skies expected. Tomorrow night, slight chance for storms, 66. From the Weatherology Weather Center, I'm meteorologist Jennifer Wojcicki on 97.5 KEXL.
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9: Here's the forecast for northeast Nebraska. Mainly clear overnight with a low of 65. Southerly winds 8 to 15 miles per hour. Sunshine expected Monday, high of 92. Partly cloudy skies Monday night, chance for storms. Lows dip down to about 65. From the Weatherology Weather Center, I'm meteorologist Jennifer Wojcicki on 97.5 KEXL.
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3: Here's the forecast for Northeast Nebraska. Lows dip down to about 65 overnight under partly cloudy skies, south winds 8 to 15 miles per hour. Daytime highs approaching 92 Monday. Bright sunshine expected. Chance of thunderstorms Monday night 65. From the Weatherology Weather Center, I'm meteorologist Jennifer Wojcicki on 97.5 KEXL.
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6: Here's the forecast for Northeast Nebraska. Lows dip down to about 65 overnight under mainly clear skies, south winds 8 to 15 miles per hour. High of 92 Monday. Ample sunshine expected. Partly cloudy Monday night. Chance of thunderstorms. Lows around 65. From the Weatherology Weather Center, I'm meteorologist Jennifer Vujicki on 97.5 KEXL.
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12: Here's the forecast for Northeast Nebraska. Lows dip down to about 65 overnight under mainly clear skies, south winds 8 to 15 miles per hour. High of 92 Monday. Ample sunshine expected. Partly cloudy Monday night, chance of thunderstorms, lows around 65. From the Weatherology Weather Center, I'm meteorologist Jennifer Wojcicki on 97.5 KEXL.
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8: Here's the forecast for Northeast Nebraska. Mainly clear skies overnight with a low of 65. Winds out of the south, 8 to 15 miles per hour. Daytime highs approaching 92. Monday, ample sunshine expected. Partly cloudy skies Monday night. Chance of thunderstorms. Lows dip down to about 65. From the Weatherology Weather Center, I'm meteorologist Jennifer Wojcicki on 97.5 KEXL.
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2: 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The certified meteorologists at Weatherology have their eyes on the sky 24 hours a day. 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
3: Here's the forecast for Northeast Nebraska. Mainly clear skies overnight with a low of 65. Winds out of the south, 8 to 15 miles per hour. Daytime highs approaching 92 Monday. Ample sunshine expected. Partly cloudy skies Monday night. Chance of thunderstorms. Lows dip down to about 65. From the Weatherology Weather Center, I'm meteorologist Jennifer Wojcicki on 97.5 KEXL.
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1: I'm Stuart Varney, and this is the Fox Business Report.
2: Another tech giant reports earnings after the Wall Street closed today. Data analytics company Palantir. It has benefited from the recent rise in defense spending. Both Microsoft and Amazon rallied last week on strong demand for technology as they continue to make huge investments in artificial intelligence. Mark Mahaney of Evercore says some of the AI spending is paying off.
3: From Google, from Microsoft, and from Amazon now, where you had this dramatically accelerating cloud revenue growth with record profitability. So they both came together.
2: Also reporting earnings today, Marriott, Clorox, and Tyson Foods. And numbers on manufacturing, construction spending, and auto sales numbers will be released today. That's your Fox Business Report. I'm Jenny Cosola. Invested in you.
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2: From the WJAG and Norfolk Daily News newsroom, I'm Paul Hughes. U.S. Senate Ag Committee Chairman John Bozeman released an updated draft farm bill late Friday that would allow nationwide year-round E15 sales and revises state cost-sharing requirements in the nutrition program. The bill permanently authorizes nationwide year-round sales of E15, expanding consumer fuel choice, strengthening domestic biofuels, and providing long-term regulatory certainty. The U.S. Senate Ag Committee is scheduled to mark up a farm bill on Thursday before the August recess. 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
3: Here's the forecast for Northeast Nebraska. Mainly clear skies overnight with a low of 65. Winds out of the south, 8 to 15 miles per hour. Daytime highs approaching 92 Monday. Ample sunshine expected. Partly cloudy skies Monday night. Chance of thunderstorms. Lows dip down to about 65. From the Weatherology Weather Center, I'm meteorologist Jennifer Wojcicki on 97.5 KEXL.
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Mr. getting the hour started here on 97.5 KEXL with Curie. Good Monday morning, everyone. Matt Humphrey here in the Burger King of Norfolk studio, taking care of the show for Kylie once again today. Coming up, we've got Gwen Stefani, BTS, and Sammy Hagar. Right now, it's the Chainsmokers and Halsey with Closer on 97.5 KEXL.

0: It's Sammy Hagar on 97.5 KEXL. Your love is driving me crazy. You know, when I think of Sammy Hagar, besides that song, I think of I Can't Drive 55. And when I think of that song, I think about cruising, because that's a good cruising song, right? Well, guess what? There is another cruise night coming up this Friday night, 6 until 9 p.m., as usual, at Midtown Plaza, 423 West Madison Avenue, presented by Norfolk Area Streetcars and brought to you by a number of fine sponsors. I can't list them all here, but check us out 6 until 9 p.m. at Midtown Plaza on Friday night for another cruise night. Coming up, we've got your forecast and then Alessia Cara here on 97.5 KEXL.
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7: Here's the forecast for Northeast Nebraska. Daytime highs approaching 92 today. Under clear skies, winds out of the south, 10 to 20 miles per hour. Chance of thunderstorms tonight. Lows level off around 65, partly cloudy. Overcast tomorrow. Chance for storms. Highs level off around 75. From the Weatherology Weather Center, I'm meteorologist Paul Frombly on 97.

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7: I'm Jordan Rubio, and I'm from Omaha, Nebraska. I had gotten into a skateboarding accident, and after surgery that had failed, I was recommended to this hospital and Dr. Mike because I was told that this was a very rare type of injury. He harvested some bone from my knee and had applied it to my scaphoid bone. They brought me a long way from where I was at. Faith Health has been very attentive to me in my stay.
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8: Nebraska Public Power District was ready to power the state's ag industry growth in the 70s and the ethanol industry in the 2000s. 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
11: Here's the forecast for Northeast Nebraska. Daytime highs approaching 92 today. Under clear skies, winds out of the south, 10 to 20 miles per hour. Chance of thunderstorms tonight. Lows level off around 65, partly cloudy. Overcast tomorrow. Chance for storms. Highs level off around 75. From the Weatherology Weather Center, I'm meteorologist Paul Frombly on 97.5 KEXL.
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0: Sabrina Carpenter here on 97.5 KEXL. Please, please, please. Coming up, we've got news from the WJAG Norfolk Daily News newsroom. Coming up in the 7 o'clock hour, I see Madonna and then Harry Styles. Stay tuned. 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
8: From the WJAG and Norfolk Daily News Newsroom, I'm Paul Hughes. The Bureau of Indian Affairs Predatory Crimes Unit and the Winnebago Tribal Police, in coordination with federal, tribal, state, and local law enforcement agencies, conducted a two-day operation targeting human trafficking and the sexual exploitation of children on and around the Winnebago Reservation. The operation resulted in the arrest of five individuals and one victim recovered. One adult male was arrested for pandering prostitution. Two adult males were arrested for soliciting prostitution. Two adult males were arrested for attempting to engage in sexual activity with a minor. And one adult female victim was rescued and offered support services on scene. Northeast Community College will celebrate the grand opening and ribbon cutting of the iHub on Tuesday, August 11th. The event will bring together college leaders, students, community partners, business and industry representatives, donors, and elected officials to mark the opening of a facility designed to spark innovation and workforce development. The iHub is the Norfolk area's fabrication lab, workforce development training center, and youth STEM hub. The facility features wood and metal shops, a youth robotics space, industrial automation, and electromechanical labs. The grand opening is scheduled for 9:30 a.m. on the 11th at 707 West Norfolk Avenue. That's news from the WJAG and Norfolk Daily News newsroom. For those stories and more, go to WJAG.com.
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0: Madonna kicking off the 7 o'clock hour here on 97.5 KEXL with music. Happy Monday, everybody. Matt Humphrey here in the Burger King of Norfolk Studio, taking care of the show for Kylie once again today. Do you have any big plans this week? I have a suggestion. How about the Holt County Fair going on now through the 8th out in Chambers? That's a bit of a drive, depending on where you're listening to us. But it's always a good day for a drive, right? It's always a good day for a drive when you're driving to a county fair. So enjoy the Holt County Fair this week. I have a full page of very fine print of things going on. Let me try to squint real hard and read some of this. Coming up on Thursday, is that Thursday? Yes, the 6th. They've got the Grease Pig Contest, also the Ranch Rodeo going on in the evening. Friday the 7th sees the Free Will Barbecue, Party Rock Productions Bull Ride, and on Saturday the 8th, they've got the Kids Pedal Pull, also the Rib Cook-Off, and Demolition Derby. So that's all part of the Holt County Fair. Find them on Facebook for a full list of events. The Holt County Fair going on in Chambers now through the 8th. Coming up, we've got Harry Styles with American Girls on 97.5 KEXL.
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6: Lullabies can do more than help fussy babies sleep. We now know they'll also help adults sleep better. This comes from the University of Taipei in Taiwan. Lead researcher Dr. Yen-Chi Chen says up to half of all adults struggle with occasional sleep issues, including insomnia, waking repeatedly at night, or finding themselves wide awake way too early. That's where lullabies come in. A study found that adults who listened to lullabies at bedtime fell asleep faster and slept more soundly. In particular, adults with the biggest improvement in sleep quality listened to so-called sedative music. That means a slow, melodic tempo between 60 and 80 beats per minute, which is about the normal human resting heart rate. And this music was found to cut production of the stress hormone cortisol and slow down activity in the sympathetic nervous system, which reduces anxiety and promotes sleep. I'm John Tesh with today's Intelligence for Your Life Minute.
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7: Here's the forecast for Northeast Nebraska. Daytime highs approaching 92 today. Under clear skies, winds out of the south, 10 to 20 miles per hour. Chance of thunderstorms tonight. Lows level off around 65, partly cloudy. Overcast tomorrow. Chance for storms. Highs level off around 75. From the Weatherology Weather Center, I'm meteorologist Paul Frombly on 97.5 KEXL.
0: So now that it's August, are we officially in the dog days of summer, or have we been in that for a while? I know when it's super hot, that feels like the dog days, but I don't know the official designation. What I do know is the weather this week, not going to be that bad. You can find that forecast online anytime, KEXL.com. 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

0: Toto on 97.5 KEXL with Africa. Don't forget the River Point District Concert Series continues on Friday. Concludes for the season, actually. Mr. Hand headlines Friday night. Bring your own chair. It's at River Point Square, 3rd and Norfolk Avenue, if you don't know where that is. Happy hour, 5:30 until 6:30. Gravel Street takes the stage at 6:30. And then Mr. Hand will be playing at 8 o'clock, 8 until 11 officially. It's the River Point District Concert Series presented by Viero right here in downtown Norfolk. We'll see you out there Friday night. Coming up, we've got Pat Covey with sports, and then musically, Calvin Harris and Rihanna on deck on 97.5 KEXL.
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9: With a look at sports, I'm Pat Gavay. Five area teams returned to the diamond yesterday looking to either stay alive or stay unbeaten in their respected Senior Legion Baseball State Tournament contest, starting with an elimination game in the Class C tournament in Pender. Hayden Loesky collected two hits while Robinson Ledoux drove in two runs for Creighton Bloomfield Wausau, who saw their season come to an end in a 6-5 loss to Palmer Wabach Greeley after a 2-RBI walk-off single from Grant Dusacco in the bottom of the 11th inning. Over in the winner's bracket, Xander Welsh came away with three hits while he and Owen Kneifel drove in three runs as Equity Bank Post 55 of Pender overcame a 6-0 deficit after the top of the first inning to down Hardington Security Bank Buzzards 12-6. The win by Pender sets up a winner's bracket contest with Malcolm Post 354 tonight at 7, while Hardington looks to survive elimination when they take on Palmer Wabach Greeley at 4 o'clock this afternoon. Over in Springfield for the Class B American Division, Jackson Kneifel finished with three hits and two runs batted in for Wayne Rolling Hill Supply, who dropped a 7-4 outing to Nebraska Door and Window of Seward. Wayne will return to the diamond this afternoon as well when they face Sid Dillon of Crete at 1 o'clock. And out in Central City for the National Division bracket, Luke Gunther collected two hits while Hudson Bramlett added another as the West Point Senior Bombers were shut out by host Central City 11-0. West Point will now try to keep their season alive when they battle Omaha Fusion Pride of Roncalli Catholic in an elimination game today at 1 o'clock. While area teams will try to continue their Legion seasons, Norfolk will be busy looking for a new high school head baseball coach as Sean Wedderburg announced his resignation Thursday after 13 seasons. Wedderburg took over his second stint as head coach following the resignation of Brian Dish in 2025, leading the Panthers to an 8-14 record this past season. He also served as head coach from 2014 to 2018 before transitioning to an assistant role for the past seven seasons. In a statement, Wedderburg said that it's, quote, been a privilege leading the program. I am incredibly grateful for the support I have received from the athletic department, my fellow coaches, our players, and the many parents who have supported our team, end quote. The school will begin the search for Wedderburg's replacement immediately. That's a look at sports. I'm Pat Cavay.
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0: is growing. According to the study, it stands at 74%, up from 66% just 3 years ago, 2023. This change is a big deal. Americans have been drinking less alcohol in recent years, and headlines have pegged Gen Z as leading the charge. They're more concerned with wellness, some say. Others link it, unfortunately, to the loneliness epidemic. Now, this increase is good for wine and spirits companies, who have seen vast declines in sales and consumption over the past few years. They have adapted, launching non-alcoholic, wellness-focused products, which you've probably seen on the shelves, and I'm guessing you probably didn't buy. Still, Gen Z will need to get a whole lot thirstier these next few years if the industry is going to stay afloat. Now, I'm not that worried about the industry. I think the alcohol industry will survive. It's unfortunate if it's taking some drinks for folks to get over that loneliness epidemic. But you know what? In moderation, I don't hate that idea. If people have to get a drink to get out there and talk to people and get off their phones and be social, maybe that's what it's going to take. You know, I'm not a big drinker myself. I'm not straight edge anymore, but you're not going to see me having a cocktail very often. But I admit it does help to make me a little friendlier. So I understand the appeal occasionally. Coming up after the break, we've got music for you. Music cures loneliness, right? We'll see what we can do. Counting Crows up next on 97.5 KEXL.
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9: Here's the forecast for Northeast Nebraska. Daytime highs approaching 92 today. Under clear skies, winds out of the south, 10 to 20 miles per hour. Chance of thunderstorms tonight. Lows level off around 65, partly cloudy. Overcast tomorrow. Chance for storms. Highs level off around

Rayma and Selena Gomez on 97.5 KEXL, Calm Down. Did you hear about this? A new study released by beverage insights company IWSR shows that alcohol consumption rates among legal-aged Gen Zers

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0: Taking it back to the 80s with the Motels. It's Suddenly Last Summer on 97.5 KEXL. Coming up, we've got news from the WJAG Norfolk Daily News newsroom. 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
7: From the WJAG and Norfolk Daily News newsroom, I'm Paul Hughes. Nebraska State Treasurer Joey Spellerberg said his office has returned more than $13 million in unclaimed property so far in 2026, and he's encouraging all Nebraskans to search NebraskaLostCash.gov to see if they have money waiting to be claimed. From January 1st through July 15th, Nebraska's unclaimed property division returned $13.7 million across more than 11,000 claims, with an average paid claim of approximately $1,200. During all of 2025, the state returned approximately $19.7 million through nearly 20,000 claims. Nebraska students will soon return to the classroom, and doctors say a healthy start can make a difference in how they learn and perform. Nebraska state law requires physical exams for children entering kindergarten and seventh grade, along with students transferring from other states. Dr. Rachel Johnson, an associate professor of internal medicine and pediatrics with the University of Nebraska Medical Center, reminds parents that medical checkups can address other concerns too.
8: Any learning concerns that a family might have for a kiddo, I think sometimes people forget that we as pediatricians and family doctors can often help families navigate some of those challenges, because I think at the end of the day, we want kids to succeed in school.
7: Johnson said doctors can also help families identify nutrition, sleep, or developmental concerns that could make it harder for a child to thrive in school. That's news from the WJAG and Norfolk Daily News newsroom. 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

Puddle of Mud, getting the hour started here on 97.5 KEXL. We don't have to look back now. Matt Humphrey here in the Burger King of Norfolk studio, taking care of the show for Kylie this morning. We've got Colby Calais on the way and Luke Combs. Now it's Teddy Swims, Mr. Know-It-All, on 97.5 KEXL.

0: 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Fill up the box we've got. 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That's what we want, right? Again, only going on through August 12th, so get that stuff in as soon as you can. We appreciate it very much. Coming up, we've got sports with Pat Cavey, musically Vanessa Carlton on deck, and we're going to talk about the brand new album from Ariana Grande. Stay tuned. 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
0: The 2026 Holt County Fair in Chambers, August 3rd through the 8th, is something to squeal about, adding a greased pig contest. 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
5: With a look at sports, I'm Pat Cavey. Five area teams returned to the diamond yesterday looking to either stay alive or stay unbeaten in their respected Senior Legion Baseball State Tournament contest, starting with an elimination game in the Class C tournament in Pender. Hayden Loski collected two hits while Robinson Ledoux drove in two runs for Creighton Bloomfield Wausau, who saw their season come to an end in a 6-5 loss to Palmer Wabach Greeley after a two RBI walk-off single from Grant Dusacco in the bottom of the 11th inning. Over in the winner's bracket, Xander Welsh came away with three hits while he and Owen Kneifel drove in three runs as Equity Bank Post 55 of Pender overcame a 6-0 deficit after the top of the first inning to down Hardington Security Bank Buzzards 12-6. The win by Pender sets up a winner's bracket contest with Malcolm Post 354 tonight at 7, while Hardington looks to survive elimination when they take on Palmer Wallbach Greeley at 4 o'clock this afternoon. Over in Springfield for the Class B American Division, Jackson Kneifel finished with three hits and two runs batted in for Wayne Rolling Hill Supply, who dropped a 7-4 outing to Nebraska Door and Window of Seward. Wayne will return to the diamond this afternoon as well when they face Sid Dillon of Crete at 1 o'clock. And out in Central City for the National Division bracket, Luke Gunther collected two hits while Hudson Bramlett added another as the West Point Senior Bombers were shut out by host Central City 11-0. West Point will now try to keep their season alive when they battle Omaha Fusion Pride of Roncalli Catholic in an elimination game today at 1 o'clock. While area teams will try to continue their Legion seasons, Norfolk will be busy looking for a new high school head baseball coach as Sean Wedderburg announced his resignation Thursday after 13 seasons. Wedderburg took over his second stint as head coach following the resignation of Brian Dish in 2025, leading the Panthers to an 8-14 record this past season. He also served as head coach from 2014 to 2018 before transitioning to an assistant role for the past 7 seasons. In a statement, Wedderburg said that it's, quote, been a privilege leading the program. I am incredibly grateful for the support I have received from the athletic department, my fellow coaches, our players, and the many parents who have supported our team, end quote. The school will begin the search for Wedderburg's replacement immediately. That's a look at sports. I'm Pat Cavay.
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0: Ariana Grande's latest, Hate That I Made You Love Me, here on 97.5 KEXL. I got the chance to listen to her brand new album, Petal, over the weekend. Here's my real quick review. It's a good album. It's pleasant background music, to be honest. It's a vibe, as the kids say. Do the kids still say that? I don't know. But there's nothing that really sets your hair on fire, like Into You or Breathin'. I love those songs, but I understand they are old songs at this point, and that's not really what Ariana's doing anymore, for better or worse. There are some standout tracks. Kiss Me is a very strong opener. Like that one a lot. Obviously, the single, Hate That I Made You Love Me, like that one. There's a song called Like I Do, which bounces like God is a Woman. It's not as good, but it reminded me of that immediately. And Bad Thing was a very good track with some weekend vibes. It's got that same driving beat as Blinding Lights. Again, it's not as good as Blinding Lights, but it made me think of it immediately. So if you're a fan, listen to Ariana Grande's Petal. Put it on at a party, nobody's going to complain. But I also don't know if anyone's going to say, oh, wow, what was that song? It's just, it's pleasant. Sometimes that's enough. I'll leave it up to you to decide if that's enough for a new album from a superstar like Ariana Grande. Coming up, we've got your forecast and then Shaboozey. Stay tuned. You're on 97.5 KEXL.
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0: The 2026 Holt County Fair in Chambers, August 3rd through the 8th, is something to squeal about, adding a greased pig contest. 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
13: Here's the forecast for Northeast Nebraska. Bright sunshine today with highs around 92. Winds out of the south 10 to 20 miles per hour. Partly cloudy skies tonight. Chance of thunderstorms. Lows level off around 65. Overcast tomorrow. Chance for storms. Daytime highs approaching 75. From the Weatherology Weather Center, I'm meteorologist Paul Trobley on 97.5 KEXL.
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0: A classic 90s track on 97.5 KEXL. That is Natalie Imbruglia with Torn. As I hope you know by now, we are in the final week of qualifying for the Hot Tub of Prizes. You can still qualify on air. Just be the correct caller when you hear that cue to call. 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You've got locations in Clearwater, Elgin, Humphrey, Neely, O'Neill, Verdigris, and of course right here in Norfolk. Some of them in Norfolk include Blossom and Birch, Burger King, Jerry's Service Center, Kookaburra's Closet, Norfolk Bike, The Greenery, Valentino's. That's not the full list. Again, check the website for everything, and you've got until end of business, I guess, Friday to do that, and then that's it. Qualifying is done. And the next week, we'll be calling all of our qualifiers to remind you the where and when, of course, to give away that hot tub on the 15th at Tropical Waters. Must be present to win. If you're a qualifier, you should know that already, but we'll give you a call and remind you if you are a qualifier. Coming up, we've got, well, let's see, more music for you, of course. In the 9 o'clock hour, Heart, The Weeknd, and Benson Boone getting us started. Stay tuned. 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
0: The 2026 Holt County Fair and Chambers is something to squeal about August 3rd through the 8th, adding a grease pig contest. The virtual reality truck will be there Friday and Saturday, and Demolition Derby. 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

Hart on 97.5 KEXL, kicking off the 9 o'clock hour with Alone. Happy Monday, everybody. Matt Humphrey here in the Burger King of Norfolk studio. On the way, Benson Boone, Taylor Swift, and then we're talking Taylor. Is she announcing something this month? There's no evidence, but a lot of speculation. Right now, it's The Weeknd. Can't Feel My Face on 97.5 KEXL.

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0: 97.5 KEXL, it's Taylor Swift. You belong with me. Let's talk about Taylor for a moment, shall we? If there's one thing you should know about Swifties, it's that we like speculation, we like Easter eggs, we like our fan theories. And I've seen some theories about the month of August. August is a big month, not only because the song August is one of the very best in her discography, fantastic song, but also I've seen some speculation that Taylor might consider announcing something this Friday. Why? Because this Friday is the 7th, August 7th, or 8-7. We know she likes the number 13. It's possible the numbers 8 and 7 might have a little special meaning to her now as well. If you don't get that, that of course is Travis Kelce's jersey number. So it's all speculation, baseless probably, but we do know that Taylor likes to release things in October, and August is often when she announces those things. And also, it just so happens the 20th anniversary of her debut album is this year, and she has not yet released the Taylor's version of that. So, is something happening this month? There's absolutely no way to know. We'll know when Taylor wants to tell us. But if I had to put money on it, well, I wouldn't. But if I absolutely had to, I really do think that the 20th anniversary edition of Taylor Swift's debut album is coming this year. We'll just have to wait and see. Coming up, we've got your forecast, and then Stevie Nicks and SZA on 97.5 KEXL.
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7: Here's the forecast for Northeast Nebraska. Bright sunshine today with highs around 92. Winds out of the south 10 to 20 miles per hour. Partly cloudy skies tonight. Chance of thunderstorms. Lows level off around 65. Overcast tomorrow. Chance for storms. Daytime highs approaching 75. From the Weatherology Weather Center, I'm meteorologist Paul Trombley on 97.5 KEXL.
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0: It's Madison Beer on 97.5 KEXL with Bittersweet. 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Coming up, Blessed Union of Souls right after this on 97.5 KEXL.
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0: The guy is so nice, they named him twice. It's Philip Phillips on 97.5 KEXL with Home. Coming up, we've got news from the WJAG Norfolk Daily News newsroom. And then in the 10 o'clock hour, it's the 10 at 10. 10 songs in a row, no stopping. We've got Hozier, Michelle Branch, Bare Naked Ladies, and John Mellencamp. And that's just the first 15 minutes of the hour. Stay tuned. 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
10: From the WJAG and Norfolk Daily News newsroom, I'm Paul Hughes. The Bureau of Indian Affairs Predatory Crimes Unit and the Winnebago Tribal Police, in coordination with federal, tribal, state, and local law enforcement agencies, conducted a two-day operation targeting human trafficking and the sexual exploitation of children on and around the Winnebago Reservation. The operation resulted in the arrest of five individuals and one victim recovered. One adult male was arrested for pandering prostitution. Two adult males were arrested for soliciting prostitution. Two adult males were arrested for attempting to engage in sexual activity with a minor. And one adult female victim was rescued and offered support services on scene. Nebraska State Treasurer Joey Spellerberg said his office has returned more than $13 million in unclaimed property so far in 2026, and he's encouraging all Nebraskans to search NebraskaLostCash.gov to see if they have money waiting to be claimed. From January 1st through July 15th, Nebraska's unclaimed property division returned $13.7 million across more than 11,000 claims, with an average paid claim of approximately $1,200. During all of 2025, the state returned approximately $19.7 million through nearly 20,000 claims. Nebraska students will soon return to the classroom, and doctors say a healthy start can make a difference in how they learn and perform. Nebraska state law requires physical exams for children entering kindergarten and seventh grade, along with students transferring from other states. Dr. Rachel Johnson, an associate professor of internal medicine and pediatrics with the University of Nebraska Medical Center, reminds parents that medical checkups can address other concerns too.
11: Any learning concerns that a family might have for a kiddo, I think sometimes people forget that we as pediatricians and family doctors can often help families navigate some of those challenges, because I think at the end of the day, we want kids to succeed in school.
10: Johnson said doctors can also help families identify nutrition, sleep, or developmental concerns that could make it harder for a child to thrive in school. That's news from the WJAG and Norfolk Daily News newsroom. For those stories and more, go to WJAG.com.
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12: Here's the forecast for Northeast Nebraska. Bright sunshine today with highs around 92. Winds out of the south 10 to 20 miles per hour. Partly cloudy skies tonight. Chance of thunderstorms. Lows level off around 65. Overcast tomorrow. Chance for storms. Daytime highs approaching 75. From the Weatherology Weather Center, I'm meteorologist Paul Trombley on 97.5 KEXL.
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1: The 2026 Holt County Fair in Chambers is something to squeal about. 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
8: Here's the forecast for Northeast Nebraska. Bright sunshine today with highs around 92. Winds out of the south 10 to 20 miles per hour. Partly cloudy skies tonight. Chance of thunderstorms. Lows level off around 65. Overcast tomorrow. Chance for storms. Daytime highs approaching 75. From the Weatherology Weather Center, I'm meteorologist Paul Trobley on 97.5 KEXL.
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6: Hi, this is Donna from Divots. 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It was a reminder to me on how blessed I was in that time as people of all ages and mobility and some with pretty tough circumstances could find joy in the company they were with and the fact that they could get out and be around good friends and people. They were happy with their food, always our desire, and many were enjoying the weekly specials which start on Tuesday. Saw four meals of the Mexican Street Corn Bowl, and the steak stir fry was also a big hit, plus our prime rib, which was always on the menu. 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
1: Here's the forecast for Northeast Nebraska. Bright sunshine today with highs around 92. Winds out of the south, 10 to 20 miles per hour. Partly cloudy skies tonight. Chance of thunderstorms. Lows level off around 65. Overcast tomorrow. Chance for storms. Daytime highs approaching 75. From the Weatherology Weather Center, I'm meteorologist Paul Trombley on 97.5 KEXL.
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9: Here's the forecast for Northeast Nebraska. Ample sunshine expected today, with daytime highs approaching 92. Southerly winds 15 to 20 miles per hour. Partly cloudy skies tonight, chance of thunderstorms, lows dip down to about 65. From the Weatherology Weather Center, I'm meteorologist Jennifer Wojcicki on 97.5 KEXL.
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3: All right, here is Lisa from Animal Shelter of Northeast Nebraska. Hello, Lisa.
6: Hello.
3: And it's Save the Date time here. The annual Barkbecue is coming up on September the 27th. So like you say, save the date, right?
6: So just remember, it's going to be 11 to 3. Don't forget about the famous Barkbecue pork sandwiches. So the same as last year, we had the kids zone, but this year is free. So that has like a petting zoo, bouncy houses, and a lot more stuff. We're going to have raffle prizes, demonstrations, and my favorite, most exciting part of this year is we're going to have corgi races.
3: Corgi races? 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Corgi races at Animal Shelter of Northeast Nebraska's annual Barkbecue, and it's going to be at the Warhorse Center in Norfolk on September the 27th. 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
7: From the WJAG Norfolk Daily News Newsroom, I'm Bill Seifert. Northeast Community College will celebrate the grand opening and ribbon cutting of the iHub on Tuesday, August 11th. The iHub is the Norfolk area's fabrication lab, workforce development training center, and youth STEM hub. The grand opening is scheduled from 9:30 a.m. to 11 a.m. at 707 West Norfolk Avenue. Last week, Nebraska U.S. Senator Pete Ricketts took to the Senate floor to ask for unanimous consent to pass his Stop Insider Trading Act. The Stop Insider Trader Act would prohibit members of Congress, their spouses, and their children from buying stocks. It would also mandate a 7-day public notice before selling stocks.
8: Clearly, Americans are not trusting this institution on this issue. But we have an opportunity to course correct, to help restore the integrity and therefore the confidence that Americans have in the U.S. Congress. And that's by passing H.R. 7008. That includes the Stop Insider Trading Act.
7: The House of Representatives passed its version of the bill on July 22nd by a bipartisan vote of 232 to 198. It also included voter ID requirements. The city of Norfolk reminds residents if weather conditions generate a legitimate life safety issue, the outdoor warning sirens will sound and every citizen of Norfolk and its visitors should seek shelter immediately. Examples include a tornado warning issued for Madison County and/or the sighting of a funnel cloud or tornado, straight-line winds in excess of 70 miles per hour, or hail of 2 inches in diameter or larger. That's news from the WJAG and Norfolk Daily News Newsroom. I'm Bill Seifert. For these stories and more, go to WJAG.com.
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10: Here's the forecast for Northeast Nebraska.
9: ample sunshine expected today, with daytime highs approaching 92. Southerly winds 15 to 20 miles per hour. Partly cloudy skies tonight, chance of thunderstorms, lows dip down to about 65. From the Weatherology Weather Center, I'm meteorologist Jennifer Wojcicki on 97.5 KEXL.
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10: Here's the forecast for Northeast Nebraska. Ample sunshine expected this afternoon, with daytime highs approaching 92. Winds out of the south, 15 to 20 miles per hour. Chance of thunderstorms tonight, lows level off around 65, partly cloudy skies. From the Weatherology Weather Center, I'm meteorologist Jennifer Wojcicki on 97.5 KEXL.
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13: Here's the forecast for Northeast Nebraska. Ample sunshine expected this afternoon, with daytime highs approaching 92. Winds out of the south, 15 to 20 miles per hour. Chance of thunderstorms tonight, lows level off around 65, partly cloudy skies. From the Weatherology Weather Center, I'm meteorologist Jennifer Wojcicki on 97.5 KEXL.
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1: Lullabies can do more than help fussy babies sleep. We now know they'll also help adults sleep better. This comes from the University of Taipei in Taiwan. Lead researcher Dr. Yen-Chi Chen says up to half of all adults struggle with occasional sleep issues, including insomnia, waking repeatedly at night, or finding themselves wide awake way too early. That's where lullabies come in. A study found that adults who listened to lullabies at bedtime fell asleep faster and slept more soundly. In particular, adults with the biggest improvement in sleep quality listened to so-called sedative music. That means a slow, melodic tempo between 60 and 80 beats per minute, which is about the normal human resting heart rate. And this music was found to cut production of the stress hormone cortisol and slow down activity in the sympathetic nervous system, which reduces anxiety and promotes sleep. I'm John Tesh with today's Intelligence for Your Life Minute.
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14: Here's the forecast for Northeast Nebraska. Ample sunshine expected this afternoon, with daytime highs approaching 92. Winds out of the south, 15 to 20 miles per hour. Chance of thunderstorms tonight, lows level off around 65, partly cloudy skies. From the Weatherology Weather Center, I'm meteorologist Jennifer Wojcicki on 97.5 KEXL.
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10: Here's the forecast for Northeast Nebraska. Ample sunshine expected this afternoon, with daytime highs approaching 92. Winds out of the south, 15 to 20 miles per hour. Chance of thunderstorms tonight, lows level off around 65, partly cloudy skies. From the Weatherology Weather Center, I'm meteorologist Jennifer Wojcicki on 97.5 KEXL.
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0: 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Your chance to qualify. Got JT on the way. Also, Benson Boone coming up for you.
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8: Here's the forecast for Northeast Nebraska. Daytime highs approaching 92 this afternoon under mainly clear skies, southerly winds 15 to 20 miles per hour. Slight chance of thunderstorms. Tonight, lows level off around 65, mainly cloudy skies expected. From the Weatherology Weather Center, I'm meteorologist Jennifer Wojcicki on 97.5 KEXL.
0: 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Downtown Norfolk area, winds are out of the south at 20. 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

0: It's Martin Garrix and Ed Sheeran on 97.5 KEXL, the track repeated on your Monday afternoon. You know, when you think of dangerous jobs, housekeeper doesn't usually come to mind. But it's becoming a pretty hazardous profession. We'll have that for you coming up a little bit later on. And keep listening for the Hot Tub Sounder, chance to qualify for the Cove C410 Hot Tub, which we're giving away August 15th. 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
9: From the WJAG and Norfolk Daily News Newsroom, I'm Bill Seifert. U.S. Senate Ag Committee Chairman John Bozeman released an updated draft farm bill late Friday that would allow nationwide year-round E15 sales and revises state cost-sharing requirements in the nutrition program. The U.S. Senate Ag Committee is scheduled to mark up a farm bill on Thursday before the August recess. Farmland sales have been steady in recent years with values holding well, but there are signs that the market may be shifting. Colton Lacina, Vice President of Real Estate with Farmers National Company, says it's economically driven.
10: Land values have been holding really resilient. Supply has been down. I would say over the last 3 years, we've been holding pretty consistently at 20% off of what we would consider an average supply line. And demand has held right in there and hung strong, which has kept prices very stable.
9: He says while localized factors are often the driver, early season sales thus far have been strong. Visit Nebraska has announced that applications are open to be a stop on the 2027 Nebraska Passport. Past stops have included restaurants, museums, wineries, breweries, arts destinations, and more. The program is designed to help travelers discover Nebraska's hidden gems as well as benefit the 70 chosen stops through increased visitor traffic, sales, and visibility. 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That's news from the WJAG and Norfolk Daily News Newsroom. I'm Bill Seifert. 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
11: Here's the forecast for Northeast Nebraska. Daytime highs approaching 92 this afternoon under mainly clear skies, southerly winds 15 to 20 miles per hour. Slight chance of thunderstorms. Tonight, lows level off around 65, mainly cloudy skies expected. From the Weatherology Weather Center, I'm meteorologist Jennifer Wojcicki on 97.5 KEXL.
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Two Goodalls, Here Is Gone, 97.5 KEXL, the station playing the 80s, 90s, Toucan today. Hey, what's going on? Michael J, Monday Drive Time. You know, when you think of dangerous jobs, housekeeper doesn't usually come to mind, but it's becoming a pretty hazardous profession. We'll have that for you coming up, plus some box office news. Cheers in Texas, it's Ella Langley on 97.5 KEXL. Just

0: it's One Republic on 97.5 KEXL, the station playing the 80s, 90s. Toucan today on your Monday drive time. You know, when you think of dangerous jobs, housekeeper doesn't usually come to mind. But it's becoming a pretty hazardous profession thanks to the amenities arm race that has big hotels installing luxury mattresses that weigh more than 100 pounds each. Yeah, a report found that housekeepers currently have a lofty injury rate of 7.87 per 100 workers. To put that in perspective, the Department of Labor puts the rate for all workers at 3.4 per 100. Housekeeping can be a dangerous job, especially in hotels. You know, you hear about this every once in a while, an overdue library book that returns after years and years and years. Got that for you coming up. And keep listening for the Hot Tub Sounder, chance to qualify for the Cove C410 Hot Tub, which we're giving away August 15th with Tropical Waters. When you hear the Sounder, caller 16 gets qualified. Studio hotline 402-371-2129. Chance to qualify coming up sometime before 6. We got Bon Jovi on the way, plus The Weeknd on 97.5 KEXL.
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7: Here's the forecast for Northeast Nebraska. Mainly sunny skies this afternoon with daytime highs approaching 92. Southerly winds 15 to 20 miles per hour. Mainly cloudy skies expected tonight. Slight chance for storms. Lows dip down to about 64. From the Weatherology Weather Center, I'm meteorologist Jennifer Wojcicki on 97.5 KEXL.
0: And this update brought to you by Divots and Norfolk Lodge and Suites. 73 for the high tomorrow on Tuesday. Chance for scattered thunderstorms. Winds out of the north, 10 to 15. More clouds than sun tomorrow. 74 for the high on Wednesday. Cloudy skies and downtown Norfolk area. Feels like 94. It's 87. Got the weekend on the way, plus Sugar Ray. 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

0: And here's one for you. An Australian family returned a library book checked out approximately 150 years ago, discovered during a home renovation in New South Wales. The library announced that the book, The Antiquities of Athens, published in 1858, was found hidden within a tea crate, bricked into a fireplace. Although officials noted that late fees could have totaled nearly $20,000 based on historical bylaws, the library no longer charges overdue fines. So an overdue library book returns after 150 years in Australia. Got some box office news on the way. Yeah, we'll check out to see how things did over the weekend. Spider-Man Brand New Day. Apparently it debuted with a remarkable $355 million. I'll have that for you coming up.
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0: It's in excess on 97.5 KEXL, the station playing the 80s, 90s, 2K today on your Monday drive time as we bring it to you from the Burger King of Norfolk Studios. Always good to have you along. And you know, Spider-Man Brand New Day debuted with a remarkable $355 million from 4,487 North American theaters, marking the second biggest opening weekend in U.S. box office history, just shy of Avengers Endgame's $357 million. Now, this latest installment brought in an additional $573 million internationally, leading to a global total of $927 million. The North American box office had its largest collective weekend ever, totaling approximately $430 million, fueled by Spider-Man Brand New Day and The Odyssey. And top five over the weekend, at number five, Moana, $5.3 million this past weekend. Minions and Monsters comes in at number four, $5.8 million. And how about Toy Story 5, number 3, $6.3 million this past weekend. The Odyssey still holds strong. The number 2 spot, $51 million. And once again, Spider-Man Brand New Day, $355 million this past weekend. And 1 year ago this week, the number 1 movie was Fantastic Four, First Steps. Hey, keep listening for the Hot Tub Sounder. We're going to play this sounder coming up sometime before 6. It's a chance to get qualified for the Cove C410 Hot Tub, which we're giving away August 15th at Tropical Waters, where you must be present to win. It's a 78 by 35-inch hot tub, which seats 4 to 5 people with a 2-horsepower pump, shooting relaxing, massaging water through 14 jets. Going to feel pretty great this fall and winter. Got your chance to qualify coming up, caller 16, when you hear the sounder.
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9: Here's the forecast for Northeast Nebraska. mainly sunny skies this afternoon with daytime highs approaching 92. Southerly winds 15 to 20 miles per hour. Mainly cloudy skies expected. Tonight, slight chance for storms. Lows sit down to about 64. From the Weatherology Weather Center, I'm meteorologist Jennifer Wojcicki on 97.5 KEXL.
0: Yeah, 73 tomorrow on Tuesday. Chance for scattered thunderstorms. Otherwise, more clouds than sun tomorrow. 74 on Wednesday. And downtown Norfolk area feels like 94. It's 87 with Ariana Grande on 97.5 KEXL.

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Teddy Swims, Mr. Know-It-All on 97.5 KEXL, the station playing the 80s, 90s Toucan today. Michael J. hanging out Monday Drive Time as we bring it to you from the Burger King of Norfolk Studios. Lord on the way also, Miles Smith, it's John Cicada.

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1: 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Dave Matthews Band on the way for you. 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

0: It's Miles Smith, stargazing on 97.5 KEXL, the station playing the 80s, 90s, Toucan today on your Monday drive time. Always good to have you along. Broadcasting from the Burger King of Norfolk Studios. Yeah, check out Burger King, South 13th, or Benjamin Avenue in Norfolk. And the Holt County Fair going on this week in Chambers. We'll be broadcasting live from the Holt County Fair a little bit later on in the week. Got some entertainment news coming up for you. Jafar Jackson has found his next role. We'll have that for you also. Benson Boone was forced to call off his Sunday evening concert in Spokane, Washington. We'll have that for you. Stick around. Dave Matthews Band, Fastball in the Cars on 97.5 KEXL.
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2: 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U.S. equities traded higher on Monday, with declining oil prices and lower bond yields supporting investor sentiment. Over the weekend, President Trump announced that he would hold off on planned attacks against Iran while pursuing a diplomatic solution. The announcement sent WTI crude oil down approximately 5% to around $80 per barrel and pushed the 10-year U.S. Treasury yield below 4.7%. The Dow closed up 693 points at 53,178. The NASDAQ closed up 540 points at 25,914. The S&P 500 closed up 111 points at 7,600. In commodity markets, the price of crude oil was down $4.37 at $80.30. And the spot price of gold was up $4 to $4,111. In stocks of local interest, Archer Daniels 78.06, down 1.21. Conagra Brands 14.91, up 0.40. McDonald's 265.23, down 5.41. Merck & Company 127.77, down 2.43. Microsoft 487.65, up 22.93. Nucor 261.28, up 3.99. PepsiCo 139.63, up 0.07. Pfizer 25.03, up 0.02. Tyson Foods 59.61, up 1.65. Union Pacific 291.23, down 0.90. Walmart 110.71, down 0.49. Apple 303.42, down 5.49. Berkshire Class B 513.14, up 1.60. 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Medtronic PLC 86.68, up 1.29. 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
11: Here's the forecast for Northeast Nebraska. Slight chance for storms tonight. Otherwise, mainly cloudy skies expected. Lows level off around 64. Southerly winds 10 to 15 miles per hour. Chance of thunderstorms tomorrow, 73, a mix of clouds and sun. From the Weatherology Weather Center, I'm meteorologist Jennifer Wojcicki on 97.5 KEXL.
0: And this update brought to you by Dietz Furniture and Mattress. 73 tomorrow on Tuesday, chance for scattered thunderstorms. Otherwise, more clouds than sun. Winds out of the north, 10 to 15, and 74 on Wednesday. Downtown Norfolk area feels like 94, it's 87. Got Dave Matthews Band and the Cars coming up for you. 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

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Whole County Fair going on this week in Chambers. Don't forget the Ranch Rodeo on Thursday. Party Rock Productions Bull Ride on Friday. And Demolition Derby and Live Band on Saturday. All part of this year's Holt County Fair in Chambers. And we'll be broadcasting live from the Holt County Fair this week in Chambers, Nebraska. 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

0: It's the Cars on 97.5 KEXL, the station playing the 80s, 90s, Toucan today on your Monday drive time as we bring it to you from the Burger King of Norfolk Studios. 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It's quick, simple, and kid-approved. Yeah, Burger King, have it your way, South 13th. Or Benjamin Avenue in Norfolk. And still to come, some more entertainment news. Jafar Jackson has found his next role. Yeah, Jackson, who is the nephew of Michael Jackson, portrayed his uncle in the hit biopic Michael. Have that for you coming up. Also, Benson Boone was forced to call off his Sunday evening concert in Spokane, Washington. We'll have details coming up for you. Got BTS and a whole lot more on 97.5 KEXL.
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7: 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Severe weather on Thursday didn't slow down the Stan County Fair for the rest of the weekend, as fairgoers on Sunday filled the grounds for a full slate of events that included a pancake feed, mud volleyball, a car show, the conclusion of the horse show, a tractor pull, and team roping. 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It didn't take long before Pender found itself down 6 runs, but it was a deficit that the Equity Bank Post seniors erased almost as quickly in their 12-6 win over the Hardington Security Bank Buzzards in the second round of the Class C state tournament on Sunday. 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
1: It's BTS Swim on 97.5 KEXL, the station playing the 80s, 90s toucan today. Michael J hanging out with you Monday drive time as we bring it to you from the Burger King of Norfolk Studios. And hey, we want to say best of luck to caller 16, Patrick Peterson of Meadow Grove. The latest qualifier for the Cove C410 hot tub, which we're giving away 1 week from Saturday on the 15th at Tropical Waters. Final week of qualifying. We'll get another qualifier tomorrow. 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Another opportunity tomorrow, right here with 97.5 KEXL. Got news headlines on the way, The Cure, and a whole lot more.
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8: From the WJAG and Norfolk Daily News Newsroom, I'm Bill Seifert. Northeast Community College will celebrate the grand opening and ribbon cutting of the iHub on Tuesday, August 11th. The iHub is the Norfolk area's fabrication lab, workforce development training center, and youth STEM hub. The grand opening is scheduled from 9:30 a.m. to 11 a.m. at 707 West Norfolk Avenue. The Creighton University Mid-America Business Conditions Index for the 9-state region stretching from Minnesota to Arkansas moved above growth neutral for the 6th straight month. According to Creighton economist Dr. Ernie Goss, the overall index, which ranges from 0 to 100, with 50 representing growth neutral, slipped to 55.7 in July from 56.0 in June.
9: But that's still in what I'll call a solid range, still consistent with a growing manufacturing economy, and that's, of course, good. So that's slightly above growth neutral. It's consistent with solid overall regional economic growth as it spills over into the broader economy, but still not strong enough to really get excited about.
8: Goss said solid economic growth in regional manufacturing is likely to positively impact the broader economy in the months ahead. The city of Norfolk reminds residents if weather conditions generate a legitimate life safety issue, the outdoor warning sirens will sound, and every citizen of Norfolk and its visitors should seek shelter immediately. That's news from the WJAG and Norfolk Daily News Newsroom. I'm Bill Seifert. For these stories and more, go to WJAG.com.
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10: Here's the forecast for Northeast Nebraska. Slight chance for storms tonight. Otherwise, mainly cloudy skies expected. Lows of a low around 64. Southerly winds 10 to 15 miles per hour. Chance of thunderstorms tomorrow, 73. A mix of clouds and sun. From the Weatherology Weather Center, I'm meteorologist Jennifer Wojcicki on 97.5 KEXL.
1: And this update brought to you by Flooring Solutions. 73 for the high tomorrow on Tuesday. Chance for scattered thunderstorms. More clouds than sun. Winds out of the north 10 to 15. 74 on Wednesday. Cloudy skies. Downtown Norfolk area. The dew point 71. Relative humidity 58%. It feels like 93. It's 87. More music. 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And today, got The Cure on 97.5 KEXL.

It's Van Halen, Dreams on 97.5 KEXL. Hey, what's going on? Michael J. Monday Drive Time as we bring it to you from the Burger King of Norfolk Studios. David Guetta with BB Rexha on the way. 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

0: It's Doja Cat and SZA, Kiss Me More, 97.5 KEXL, the station playing the 80s, 90s, Toucan today on your Monday drive time. And some entertainment news to pass along. Benson Boone was forced to call off his Sunday evening concert in Spokane, Washington. A note on his Instagram story read, quote, "There has been an enormous amount of wildfires and smoke filling the area. Hundreds of people are out of power and unable to make the show. The show has been rescheduled to September 6th, and tickets will be honored for the new date." Benson Boone added, quote, "I hope everyone is staying safe in Spokane. I love you guys so much. Can't wait to see you in a month." And Jafar Jackson has found his next role. The Michael actor is set to star alongside Will Smith in the upcoming action thriller film Supermax for Amazon MGM Studios. Pineapple Express and Halloween director David Gordon Green will helm the film. It's set to stream worldwide on Prime Video. Jackson, who is the nephew of Michael Jackson, portrayed his uncle in the hit biopic Michael. The film Michael is now the highest-grossing biopic of all time, having surpassed Oppenheimer and Bohemian Rhapsody. Now, Supermax will mark Will Smith's first on-screen appearance since the 2024 film Bad Boys: Ride or Die. That movie was his first major film part after the 2022 incident in which he slapped presenter Chris Rock on stage at the 94th Academy Awards. Yeah, remember that? It was the same night he won his Best Actor Oscar for portraying Richard Williams in the biopic King Richard. Hang on, I've got Santana with Rob Thomas on the way next on 97.5 KEXL.
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3: 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Al, it's always a pleasure. 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
4: I appreciate it, Jeffrey.
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11: Here's the forecast for Northeast Nebraska. Slight chance for storms tonight. Otherwise, mainly cloudy skies expected. Lows level off around 64. Southerly winds 10 to 15 miles per hour. Chance of thunderstorms tomorrow, 73. A mix of clouds and sun. From the Weatherology Weather Center, I'm meteorologist Jennifer Wojcicki on 97.5 KEXL.
0: And the update brought to you by Nielsen Insurance and Ritter Repair. 73 for the high tomorrow on Tuesday. Chance for scattered thunderstorms. 74 on Wednesday. Norfolk area feels like 92. It's 87. Santana and Rob Thomas.

It's Phil Collins along with Philip Bailey of Earth, Wind, and Fire. Easy Lover, that one got to number two back in 1985. It's on 97.5 KEXL with more music, more variety. Michael J. hanging out. Another opportunity tomorrow to qualify for the Cove C410 hot tub, which we're giving away 1 week from Saturday on the 15th with Tropical Waters. Get all the details at KEXL.com. Yeah, that's going to feel pretty great this upcoming fall and winter. 78 by 35 inch hot tub, seats 4 to 5 people with a 2 horsepower pump. Chance to qualify again tomorrow. Got Harry Styles on 97.5 KEXL.

0: It's Harry Styles on 97.5 KEXL, the station playing the 80s, 90s, 2K. And today, hey, check out the Holt County Fair in Chambers this week. Ranch Rodeo on Thursday, Bull Ride, Party Rock Productions on Friday, and then Demolition Derby action and live band on Saturday. Part of the Holt County Fair going on this week in Chambers. And join us as we broadcast live from the Holt County Fair a little bit later on in the week. Got Jim Blossoms on the way and Taylor. 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

0: It's Taylor Swift, Anti-Hero, on 97.5 KEXL, the station playing the 80s, 90s, Toucan today on your Monday drive time as we bring it to you from the Burger King of Norfolk Studios. And hey, join the Zone After School program for the Rock the Block event. 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Also, Husker football tickets, zoo packages, gift cards, a cooler package, and so much more. 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It's the Rock the Block event. They do it every year. Got to be a part of it this Saturday from 5 to 7 p.m., Johnson Park in Norfolk. And hey, stick around, the John Tesh Radio Show coming up tonight at the top of the hour. 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
8: Here's the forecast for Northeast Nebraska. Slight chance for storms tonight. Otherwise, mainly cloudy skies expected. Lows of aloft around 64. Southerly winds 10 to 15 miles per hour. Chance of thunderstorms tomorrow, 73, a mix of clouds and sun. From the Weatherology Weather Center, I'm meteorologist Jennifer Wojcicki on 97.5 KEXL.
0: Yeah, closing down this Monday drive time. Another chance to qualify tomorrow for the Cove C410 hot tub. We're giving that away on August 15th. Final week of qualifying. Hey, it's Michael J. saying adios. As always, do what you love, and you'll always love what you do. 73 tomorrow on Tuesday, scattered thunderstorm possibility, 74 on Wednesday, Norfolk area 87. 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

0: Get ready. It's time to move from the place you are right now to the place you were meant to be. John Tesh with you once again. And do you need a reason to take a vacation? How about this? It's good for your heart. Researchers at Syracuse University asked study participants how many vacations they'd taken the previous 12 months. The result? People who took the most vacations had the lowest risk for metabolic syndrome. It's a combination of symptoms linked to cardiovascular problems, including high blood pressure, high cholesterol, belly fat, and high insulin levels. And the researchers found that a person's odds of having metabolic syndrome decreased by a full 25% for every vacation they took. The Syracuse University researchers believe this is partly because getting a chance to relax and decompress decreases stress, which is a key factor in cardiovascular disease. Plus, many studies show that socializing, whether it's with your travel companions or people you meet on vacation, can also reduce stress and boost your mood, which has been shown to improve overall health and longevity. So, if you want a healthier heart, the researchers recommend making sure you use all of your vacation days. Will do.
1: Intelligence for your life.
0: Coming up, I have a simple stroke risk test. How many hours did you work last week? If your answer is anything over 40, you don't want to miss this story. I'm going to tell you about a new study that says the more we work, the more likely we are to suffer a stroke. Stand by for that.

0: tonight.
1: 97.5 KEXL. All right, here's a warning for all of us workaholics. A new study says the more hours we work, the greater our risk for a stroke. This is based on research involving more than 500,000 workers. All of them were healthy when the study started, but when researchers checked in years later, here's what they found. First, workers who logged between 40 and 50 hours a week had a 10% higher risk for stroke compared to those who worked 40 a week or less. And then when workers increased their workload to 54 hours a week, their stroke risk more than doubled. And for those who worked 55 hours a week or more, their stroke risk more than tripled. Why would working overtime make us prime candidates for a stroke? The researchers tell us the most obvious reason is stress, because chronic stress narrows our arteries and raises our blood pressure, a combination that makes us more prone to the blood clots. Plus, working longer hours means we're less physically active, which causes blood to pool, right? But even if you're working 60 hours a week to pay the bills, you can lower your stroke risk by taking breaks. Research now shows that a 5-minute walk every hour is all it takes to lower your blood pressure and prevent clots from forming.
2: Intelligence for your life.
1: And coming up, you know, if you don't wash a plate well enough, there's old food residue left on it. Well, the same thing happens to our brain when we multitask, and that residue, it slows you down mentally. And with your brain, it's called attention residue. So in a moment, I'm going to share the fix for this attention residue from Georgetown University professor Cal Newport. Love his books. This is a fix from Cal, which he says will make you 40% more productive.

0: 97.5 KEXL. As you know from listening to this program, multitasking slows us down big time because we're not really doing two things at once. We're switching from task to task. And it doesn't make us more productive. It leads to more mistakes and makes each task take longer to complete. In fact, it makes everything we do take 40% longer. And here, finally, is a big reason why. According to Georgetown University computer science professor Cal Newport, it has to do with what he calls attention residue. Like, you know how if you don't wash a plate well enough, there's old food residue left on it? Same thing happens to our brain when we don't complete a task. Attention residue. We're still thinking about our previous task when we start another one. So we're not completely focused on what we're doing. We have leftover attention residue. So our expert says your best bet to be mega productive is to set aside enough time to completely finish projects before starting on the next one. There you have it.
1: Intelligence for your life.
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17: Here's the forecast for Northeast Nebraska. Slight chance for storms tonight. Otherwise, mainly cloudy skies expected. Lows of aloft around 64. Southerly winds 10 to 15 miles per hour. Chance of thunderstorms tomorrow, 73. A mix of clouds and sun. From the Weatherology Weather Center, I'm meteorologist Jennifer Wojcicki on 97.5 KEXL.
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0: 97.5 KEXL. Well, here's some good news. Experts say we should no longer stress about getting older because once we hit middle age, so think around the age 45, we do become better people. We become less selfish, and we exhibit that by being truly happy for others instead of jealous and feeling good about giving money away instead of being stingy. This is according to research from the University of Oregon. They found after the age of 45, people do score higher on personality tests for altruism. And the reward centers of the brain light up more when they witness money going to charity than the brains of younger people. Also, the researchers found that the older we get, the more we do good things just for the joy of helping other people without expecting anything in return or any recognition. The researchers say this is because by the time we reach middle age, we have enough life experience under our belt that we know how our actions can benefit others, and we think more about others than we do ourselves. Yay, oldness.
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0: From our health and wellness files, next time you're at the market, you might want to pick up a few mangoes. A study from Texas A&M University has now found people who eat 1.5 mangoes every day, they have better blood sugar control, less inflammation in their body, and decreased blood pressure even. Another study from Oklahoma State found that people who drank a mango shake with breakfast were able to offset the negative effects of a fatty meal. So what is it about mango that does the trick? It's the combination of vitamin C and fiber. And when the bacteria in your gut breaks down mango, it releases beneficial phytochemicals. The magic of the mango.
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1: Yes.
0: We have another one of those wedding trends, and you and I are like the wedding reporters now.
1: Basically.
0: Millennials don't want a standard honeymoon anymore.
1: No.
0: You've seen this with some of your younger friends. They want many moons instead of one honeymoon. So it's all about taking your honeymoon in small doses. So instead of 2 weeks in the Bahamas, you spend a long weekend there, and then you go to a foreign city for a few days, and then a few months later, you spend a few days in the mountains. You've seen this?
1: I have seen it. I think it's part of a general trend of people getting married later in life. And they kind of don't need to get away together as much as they used to need to get away together. A lot of times, it's true that people are living together before they get married. So the honeymoon, the like going away together, they're really establishing the cohabitation thing. Not as much of a deal anymore. But a weekend in the mountains, like you said, to celebrate their marriage, totally something people are into. I've seen it a lot. My buddy just got married, and yes, he did Hawaii, but he did Hawaii for like 5 days instead of 2 weeks, and then he did other trips with his new wife.
0: They were also saying, the study was saying that some of these folks are afraid of losing their job too, so they want to keep it short.
1: Yeah, because you're not 22 and working as a clerk somewhere, and you're just people are getting married older now. It's changing everything about weddings. People are getting married older, they're getting married more times, and as a result, weddings, they are a changing.
0: And also destination weddings are pretty big right now.
1: Because then, you have to pay for fewer guests because nobody shows up.
0: Yeah, I like that, man.
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16: Here's the forecast for Northeast Nebraska. Slight chance for storms tonight. Otherwise, mainly cloudy skies expected. Lows level off around 64. Southerly winds 10 to 15 miles per hour. Chance of thunderstorms tomorrow, 73. A mix of clouds and sun. From the Weatherology Weather Center, I'm meteorologist Jennifer Wojcicki on 97.5 KEXL.
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